send your body to flight. 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Get it out, body come along for the ride. All you studs and your duds and your ladies is fly. Get it out, blowing like you're gripping the earth. Get it out, waiting, you're feeling the girth. Get it out, feeling how you're feeling your worth. Get it out, send your body to flight.

execution in the soul, execution in name. 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If you see yourself making it, you see in the sun. Metropolis on the edge of control. They

0: 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Hashtag en todas partes. 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

It was just two lovers sitting in the car, listening to Blonde, falling for each other. Pink and orange skies, feeling super childish. No Donald Glover, missed call from my mother.

we were just two lovers. Feet up on the dash, driving nowhere fast, burning through the summer. Radio on blast, make the moment last. She got solar power. Minutes feel like hours.

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1: You must think that I'm a fool. You must think that I'm new to this. But I have seen this song before.

I tried to the top, I've been out of shape, taking out the box, I'm an astronaut. I blasted off the planet, rock to cause catastrophe, and it matters more because I had it. Now I had, I thought about wreaking havoc on an opposition, kind of shocking, they want a static. With precision, I'm automatic, quarterback, I ain't talking second, pack it up, I don't panic, batter, batter.

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2: 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I could take you places you ain't never been before. Baby, take a chance or you'll never ever know. I got money in my hand.